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It is the Weekend Party Patrol brought to you by Coors Light. I am Boss Man, and this is the Black Eyed Peas, and I got a feeling

0: WFAV 95.1, Boss Man with you, the Coors Light Weekend Party Patrol. We are celebrating America's birthday this weekend, and of course, to do that, we got to have some fireworks, right? You want a full list of fireworks, just go to our app, WFAV, if you don't have it, all right? Just go there. It'll take care of it. But here we go. Tonight, we got Aurora, 9:15 at River Edge Park. That's where they're going to be happening. Shanahan at 9:15 and in Mantino, 7 p.m. It just got started, so you're missing out on that one. If you're in Moments, 9 o'clock, Washington Street at Footbridge, north side of the Kankakee River at Island Park. What else have I got? Mokina doing them on Main Park. That's easy to find. And in Morris, they're happening at dusk, right around 9 p.m. at the Grundy County Speedway. I could say that. The Fair Plainfield, you got them at 9 p.m. at Plainfield Central High School, Tinley Park, at dusk just south of the 80th Avenue train station. And then Saturday, there's a bunch more going on. You want to see where they're at in your town? 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We're free. Go get it. All right? Be right back with more of the Weekend Party Patrol right here on WFAV 95.1.
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6: Low pressure out through our west, and we have a stationary front to our north, and that'll keep some showers and thunderstorms going for the overnight hours. We'll drop into the low 70s, some gusty wind with a few of those storms, and maybe even some brief heavy rainfall. For Independence Day, sunshine to start the day, but then some scattered afternoon showers and a few thunderstorms popping up. Hot and humid again, we're going into the upper 80s, heat index about 100. Scattered showers on Saturday night, a few thunderstorms, and mid-80s on Sunday. I'm meteorologist Steve Hamilton.
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It's a weekend party patrol. I'm Boss Man, and this is Miley Cyrus. We're partying in the USA on WFAV 95.1.

WFAV 95.1. You know, coming up on Wednesday, we're going to have another winning Wednesday. Yeah, July 8th. I got details coming up in just minutes on WFAV 95.1.

0: 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It is the Weekend Party Patrol brought to you by Coors Light, the beer made to chill. You know, coming up on Wednesday, July 8th, you got a chance for you to win a family four-pack of tickets to go to Holiday World in Santa Claus, Indiana. 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
4: Low pressure out through our west, and we have a stationary front to our north, and that'll keep some showers and thunderstorms going for the overnight hours. We'll drop into the low 70s, some gusty wind with a few of those storms, and maybe even some brief heavy rainfall. For Independence Day, sunshine to start the day, but then some scattered afternoon showers and a few thunderstorms popping up. Hot and humid again, we're going into the upper 80s, heat index about 100. Scattered showers on Saturday night, a few thunderstorms, and mid-80s on Sunday. I'm meteorologist Steve Hamilton.
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Have you heard about Bourbonnais Bookmanay Community Reading Challenge? I got those details coming up in minutes on WFAV 95.1.

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0: WFAV 95.1. It's going on right now. What am I talking about? I'm talking about Book Bonnet in the Bourbonnais Public Library. Yeah, it is the Community Reading Challenge that started on June 1st. It's a free program, runs all the way until the last day of July, and it offers challenges for readers of all ages with a chance to win a lot of great prizes. Now, kids just need to record their reading on a paper log, which can be picked up at the library right now. 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That's bourbonnaislibrary.org and Book Bonnet Community Reading Challenge going on right now. Tell them we sent you there, right? 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
6: We're pushing around to our west, and we have a stationary front to our north, and that'll keep some showers and thunderstorms going for the overnight hours. We'll drop into the low 70s, some gusty wind with a few of those storms, and maybe even some brief heavy rainfall. For Independence Day, sunshine to start the day, but then some scattered afternoon showers and a few thunderstorms popping up. Hot and humid again, we're going into the upper 80s, heat index about 100. Scattered showers on Saturday night, a few thunderstorms, and mid-80s on Sunday. I'm meteorologist Steve Hamilton.
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0: just might. WFAV 95.1, the Weekend Party Patrol, brought to you by Coors Light. Now, I don't know about you, but peach cobbler lets me know that I am smack dab in the middle of summer. I love peaches. I do. Well, coming up next Friday, 1 week from today, the Flamin' Orchard Peach Truck Tour is stopping at Tractor Supply in Kankakee from 3 until 5 p.m. with tree-ripened Southern Oregon, Illinois peaches. 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We hope to see you there, all right? Hang on. We'll be right back with more of the Weekend Party Patrol, brought to you by Coors Light, right here on WFAV 95.1.
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3: Low pressure out through our west, and we have a stationary front to our north, and that'll keep some showers and thunderstorms going for the overnight hours. We'll drop into the low 70s, some gusty wind with a few of those storms, and maybe even some brief heavy rainfall. For Independence Day, sunshine to start the day, but then some scattered afternoon showers and a few thunderstorms popping up. Hot and humid again, we're going into the upper 80s, heat index about 100. Scattered showers on Saturday night, a few thunderstorms, and mid-80s on Sunday. I'm meteorologist Steve Hamilton.
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6: Low pressure out through our west, and we have a stationary front to our north, and that'll keep some showers and thunderstorms going for the overnight hours. We'll drop into the low 70s, some gusty wind with a few of those storms, and maybe even some brief heavy rainfall. For Independence Day, sunshine to start the day, but then some scattered afternoon showers and a few thunderstorms popping up. Hot and humid again, we're going into the upper 80s, heat index about 100. Scattered showers on Saturday night, a few thunderstorms, and mid-80s on Sunday. I'm meteorologist Steve Hamilton.
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1: 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Gotta get that. 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

0: 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This Sunday from 1 until 4, Kimberly's Artisan Market. We're going to see you out there, all right? 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
4: Low pressure out through our west, and we have a stationary front to our north, and that'll keep some showers and thunderstorms going for the overnight hours. We'll drop into the low 70s, some gusty wind with a few of those storms, and maybe even some brief heavy rainfall. For Independence Day, sunshine to start the day, but then some scattered afternoon showers and a few thunderstorms popping up. Hot and humid again, we're going into the upper 80s, heat index about 100. Scattered showers on Saturday night, a few thunderstorms, and mid-80s on Sunday. I'm meteorologist Steve Hamilton.
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1: 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I got the details coming up in minutes. Hang on. 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Bye.

0: 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Thanks for joining me inside the Weekend Party Patrol, brought to you by Coors Light. Coming up on Wednesday, July the 8th, from 11:30 until 1, you can enjoy live music from John Till and sandwiches and a side of jam. 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And it's happening this Wednesday, 11:30 until 1. Don't miss it. 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
5: Low pressure out through our west, and we have a stationary front to our north, and that'll keep some showers and thunderstorms going for the overnight hours. We'll drop into the low 70s, some gusty wind with a few of those storms, and maybe even some brief heavy rainfall. For Independence Day, sunshine to start the day, but then some scattered afternoon showers and a few thunderstorms popping up. Hot and humid again, we're going into the upper 80s, heat index about 100. Scattered showers on Saturday night, a few thunderstorms, and mid-80s on Sunday. I'm meteorologist Steve Hamilton.
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6: Low pressure out through our west, and we have a stationary front to our north, and that'll keep some showers and thunderstorms going for the overnight hours. We'll drop into the low 70s, some gusty wind with a few of those storms, and maybe even some brief heavy rainfall. For Independence Day, sunshine to start the day, but then some scattered afternoon showers and a few thunderstorms popping up. Hot and humid again, we're going into the upper 80s, heat index about 100. Scattered showers on Saturday night, a few thunderstorms, and mid-80s on Sunday. I'm meteorologist Steve Hamilton.
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You know, coming up on Wednesday, we're going to have another Winning Wednesday. Yeah, July 8th. I got details coming up in just minutes on WFAV 95.1.

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4: Low pressure out through our west, and we have a stationary front to our north, and that'll keep some showers and thunderstorms going for the overnight hours. We'll drop into the low 70s, some gusty wind with a few of those storms, and maybe even some brief heavy rainfall. For Independence Day, sunshine to start the day, but then some scattered afternoon showers and a few thunderstorms popping up. Hot and humid again, we're going into the upper 80s, heat index about 100. Scattered showers on Saturday night, a few thunderstorms, and mid-80s on Sunday. I'm meteorologist Steve Hamilton.
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I am Boss Man, and we are just about out of time inside the Weekend Party Patrol, brought to you by Coors Light, but not before we play Taylor Swift. I knew it. 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
1: 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This coming Wednesday, we are at it again. Yeah, another winning Wednesday with Bricks and Minifigs in Bradley. 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Headliners include Hootie and the Blowfish and Scotty McCreery on Thursday, July 9th, Lainey Wilson, Hudson Westbrook, and Vincent Mason on Friday, July 10th, Jordan Davis, Russell Dickerson, and Tyler Hubbard on Saturday, July the 11th, plus Blake Shelton, Warren Ziders, and George Burge on Sunday, July 12th. Now, we're going to be giving away winning words every hour from 6:10 a.m. through 6:10 p.m. When you text those words to us at 815-928-9328, you'll be entered to win. Another winning Wednesday is on its way. We'll announce the winner next Thursday right here on WFAV 95.1.
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6: Low pressure out through our west, and we have a stationary front to our north, and that'll keep some showers and thunderstorms going for the overnight hours. We'll drop into the low 70s, some gusty wind with a few of those storms, and maybe even some brief heavy rainfall. For Independence Day, sunshine to start the day, but then some scattered afternoon showers and a few thunderstorms popping up. Hot and humid again, we're going into the upper 80s, heat index about 100. Scattered showers on Saturday night, a few thunderstorms, and mid-80s on Sunday. I'm meteorologist Steve Hamilton.
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1: Low pressure out through our west, and we have a stationary front to our north, and that'll keep some showers and thunderstorms going for the overnight hours. We'll drop into the low 70s, some gusty wind with a few of those storms, and maybe even some brief heavy rainfall. For Independence Day, sunshine to start the day, but then some scattered afternoon showers and a few thunderstorms popping up. Hot and humid again, we're going into the upper 80s, heat index about 100. Scattered showers on Saturday night, a few thunderstorms, and mid-80s on Sunday. I'm meteorologist Steve Hamilton.
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2: Low pressure out through our west, and we have a stationary front to our north, and that'll keep some showers and thunderstorms going for the overnight hours. We'll drop into the low 70s, some gusty wind with a few of those storms, and maybe even some brief heavy rainfall. For Independence Day, sunshine to start the day, but then some scattered afternoon showers and a few thunderstorms popping up. Hot and humid again, we're going into the upper 80s, heat index about 100. Scattered showers on Saturday night, a few thunderstorms, and mid-80s on Sunday. I'm meteorologist Steve Hamilton.
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2: Low pressure out through our west, and we have a stationary front to our north, and that'll keep some showers and thunderstorms going for the overnight hours. We'll drop into the low 70s, some gusty wind with a few of those storms, and maybe even some brief heavy rainfall. For Independence Day, sunshine to start the day, but then some scattered afternoon showers and a few thunderstorms popping up. Hot and humid again, we're going into the upper 80s, heat index about 100. Scattered showers on Saturday night, a few thunderstorms, and mid-80s on Sunday. I'm meteorologist Steve Hamilton.
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1: Low pressure out through our west, and we have a stationary front to our north, and that'll keep some showers and thunderstorms going for the overnight hours. We'll drop into the low 70s, some gusty wind with a few of those storms, and maybe even some brief heavy rainfall. For Independence Day, sunshine to start the day, but then some scattered afternoon showers and a few thunderstorms popping up. Hot and humid again, we're going into the upper 80s, heat index about 100. Scattered showers on Saturday night, a few thunderstorms, and mid-80s on Sunday. I'm meteorologist Steve Hamilton.
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0: not everyone listens to WFAV 95.1, and that's okay. People make mistakes.
1: Low pressure out through our west, and we have a stationary front to our north, and that'll keep some showers and thunderstorms going for the overnight hours. We'll drop into the low 70s, some gusty wind with a few of those storms, and maybe even some brief heavy rainfall. For Independence Day, sunshine to start the day, but then some scattered afternoon showers and a few thunderstorms popping up. Hot and humid again, we're going into the upper 80s, heat index about 100. Scattered showers on Saturday night, a few thunderstorms, and mid-80s on Sunday. I'm meteorologist Steve Hamilton.
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2: Low pressure out through our west, and we have a stationary front to our north, and that'll keep some showers and thunderstorms going for the overnight hours. We'll drop into the low 70s, some gusty wind with a few of those storms, and maybe even some brief heavy rainfall. For Independence Day, sunshine to start the day, but then some scattered afternoon showers and a few thunderstorms popping up. Hot and humid again, we're going into the upper 80s, heat index about 100. Scattered showers on Saturday night, a few thunderstorms, and mid-80s on Sunday. I'm meteorologist Steve Hamilton.
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1: Low pressure out through our west, and we have a stationary front to our north, and that'll keep some showers and thunderstorms going for the overnight hours. We'll drop into the low 70s, some gusty wind with a few of those storms, and maybe even some brief heavy rainfall. For Independence Day, sunshine to start the day, but then some scattered afternoon showers and a few thunderstorms popping up. Hot and humid again, we're going into the upper 80s, heat index about 100. Scattered showers on Saturday night, a few thunderstorms, and mid-80s on Sunday. I'm meteorologist Steve Hamilton.
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1: Low pressure out through our west, and we have a stationary front to our north, and that'll keep some showers and thunderstorms going for the overnight hours. We'll drop into the low 70s, some gusty wind with a few of those storms, and maybe even some brief heavy rainfall. For Independence Day, sunshine to start the day, but then some scattered afternoon showers and a few thunderstorms popping up. Hot and humid again, we're going into the upper 80s, heat index about 100. Scattered showers on Saturday night, a few thunderstorms, and mid-80s on Sunday. I'm meteorologist Steve Hamilton.
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2: Tracking partly sunny skies for Independence Day with a daytime high reaching 88 toasty degrees this afternoon. Factoring in the heat index feels closer to 97. This afternoon, though, a couple of showers and thunderstorms tracking throughout the region, so keep an eye to the sky there. Some lingering showers and thunderstorms overnight tonight. Cloudy skies blanketing the area down to 69. A few stray storms once again Sunday, partly sunny and up to 85. I'm meteorologist Jason Laird.
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2: Tracking partly sunny skies for Independence Day with a daytime high reaching 88 toasty degrees this afternoon. Factoring in the heat index feels closer to 97. This afternoon, though, a couple of showers and thunderstorms tracking throughout the region, so keep an eye to the sky there. Some lingering showers and thunderstorms overnight tonight. Cloudy skies blanketing the area down to 69. Few stray storms once again Sunday, partly sunny and up to 85. I'm meteorologist Jason Laird.
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1: It's the Hometown Spotlight this week. Kankakee. Angelina Gear of Visit Kankakee County is joining us. The Kankakee County Museum is making an update.
2: Yes, absolutely. So starting in July, they are going to switch out all of their exhibits to celebrate the 250th anniversary of America. So make sure to stop in the museum for the whole month of July to see their Illinois 250 displays. It's definitely going to be very patriotic and something we can all be proud of.
1: And another gem in the community is the B. Harley Bradley House. Talk a little bit about that.
2: So the B. Harley Bradley House is Frank Lloyd Wright's very first prairie-style home, and it's located on the banks of the Kankakee River in our Riverview Historic District. It has been turned into a museum. They offer group tours as well as private events. So if you're looking for a unique location to throw a party, reach out to the Bradley House.
1: I'm Scott Smith. 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
4: Tracking partly sunny skies for Independence Day with a daytime high reaching 88 toasty degrees this afternoon. Factoring in the heat index feels closer to 97. This afternoon, though, a couple of showers and thunderstorms tracking throughout the region, so keep an eye to the sky there. Some lingering showers and thunderstorms overnight tonight. Cloudy skies blanketing the area down to 69. A few stray storms once again Sunday, partly sunny and up to 85. I'm meteorologist Jason Laird.
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1: 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Or better yet, go to Times Square, take a picture of me with a Kodak. 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
3: Tracking partly sunny skies for Independence Day with a daytime high reaching 88 toasty degrees this afternoon. Factoring in the heat index feels closer to 97. This afternoon, though, a couple of showers and thunderstorms tracking throughout the region, so keep an eye to the sky there. Some lingering showers and thunderstorms overnight tonight. Cloudy skies blanketing the area down to 69. A few stray storms once again Sunday, partly sunny and up to 85. I'm meteorologist Jason Laird.
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5: Tracking partly sunny skies for Independence Day with a daytime high reaching 88 toasty degrees this afternoon. Factoring in the heat index feels closer to 97. This afternoon, though, a couple of showers and thunderstorms tracking throughout the region, so keep an eye to the sky there. Some lingering showers and thunderstorms overnight tonight. Cloudy skies blanketing the area down to 69. A few stray storms once again Sunday, partly sunny and up to 85. I'm meteorologist Jason Laird.
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3: Tracking partly sunny skies for Independence Day with a daytime high reaching 88 toasty degrees this afternoon. Factoring in the heat index feels closer to 97. This afternoon, though, a couple of showers and thunderstorms tracking throughout the region, so keep an eye to the sky there. Some lingering showers and thunderstorms overnight tonight. Cloudy skies blanketing the area down to 69. A few stray storms once again Sunday, partly sunny and up to 85. I'm meteorologist Jason Laird.
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3: Tracking partly sunny skies for Independence Day with a daytime high reaching 88 toasty degrees this afternoon. Factoring in the heat index feels closer to 97. This afternoon, though, a couple of showers and thunderstorms tracking throughout the region, so keep an eye to the sky there. Some lingering showers and thunderstorms overnight tonight. Cloudy skies blanketing the area down to 69. A few stray storms once again Sunday, partly sunny and up to 85. I'm meteorologist Jason Laird.
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5: Tracking partly sunny skies for Independence Day with a daytime high reaching 88 toasty degrees this afternoon. Factoring in the heat index feels closer to 97. This afternoon, though, a couple of showers and thunderstorms tracking throughout the region, so keep an eye to the sky there. Some lingering showers and thunderstorms overnight tonight. Cloudy skies blanketing the area down to 69. A few stray storms once again Sunday, partly sunny and up to 85. I'm meteorologist Jason Laird.
0: Right place, right time. 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
1: It's the Hometown Spotlight. I'm Scott Smith talking with Kankakee Mayor Chris Curtis. There's a lot of projects happening now and coming up in the future.
2: The one that everyone's seeing right now is the East Riverwalk at the corner of Schuyler Avenue and River Street. That construction will be done by the end of the year, and that is going to be transforming the whole riverfront there as we take some old private area land that wasn't accessible to the public, and we now get it into the hands of the people, be able to get down there and have a boardwalk along the river, have a overlook point to look up the river for those beautiful sunrises, or take a look to the other direction of those beautiful sunsets. We got more of that just happening there. We've got Legion Park, the old swimming area that is now going to be redesigned. We just got the schematic drawings on that and start the engineering and partnering with the park district to bring that park back to life. We got a riverfront trail along Fisherman's Park of Kennedy Avenue that'll go from the bridge that crosses the river all the way to Station Street. And then there'll be the West River Walk. That'll be in our plans as we're acquiring those properties, and we'll open up that land for the public. Be able to get down there a little closer to the river, do some fishing, maybe launch your canoe or kayak. So the river is becoming transforming before our eyes, and just making it more accessible for the public.
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6: Tracking partly sunny skies for Independence Day with a daytime high reaching 88 toasty degrees this afternoon. Factoring in the heat index feels closer to 97. This afternoon, though, a couple of showers and thunderstorms tracking throughout the region, so keep an eye to the sky there. Some lingering showers and thunderstorms overnight tonight. Cloudy skies blanketing the area down to 69. A few stray storms once again Sunday, partly sunny and up to 85. I'm meteorologist Jason Laird.
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1: Just something about you. 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
1: Hey, good morning. You're heading to the airport, right?
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5: Tracking partly sunny skies for Independence Day with a daytime high reaching 88 toasty degrees this afternoon. Factoring in the heat index feels closer to 97. This afternoon, though, a couple of showers and thunderstorms tracking throughout the region, so keep an eye to the sky there. Some lingering showers and thunderstorms overnight tonight. Cloudy skies blanketing the area down to 69. A few stray storms once again Sunday, partly sunny and up to 85. I'm meteorologist Jason Laird.
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4: Tracking partly sunny skies for Independence Day with a daytime high reaching 88 toasty degrees this afternoon. Factoring in the heat index feels closer to 97. This afternoon, though, a couple of showers and thunderstorms tracking throughout the region, so keep an eye to the sky there. Some lingering showers and thunderstorms overnight tonight. Cloudy skies blanketing the area down to 69. A few stray storms once again Sunday, partly sunny and up to 85. I'm meteorologist Jason Laird.
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3: Tracking partly sunny skies for Independence Day with a daytime high reaching 88 toasty degrees this afternoon. Factoring in the heat index feels closer to 97. This afternoon, though, a couple of showers and thunderstorms tracking throughout the region, so keep an eye to the sky there. Some lingering showers and thunderstorms overnight tonight. Cloudy skies blanketing the area down to 69. Few stray storms once again Sunday, partly sunny and up to 85. I'm meteorologist Jason Laird.
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3: Tracking partly sunny skies for Independence Day with a daytime high reaching 88 toasty degrees this afternoon. Factoring in the heat index feels closer to 97. This afternoon, though, a couple of showers and thunderstorms tracking throughout the region, so keep an eye to the sky there. Some lingering showers and thunderstorms overnight tonight. Cloudy skies blanketing the area down to 69. A few stray storms once again Sunday, partly sunny and up to 85. I'm meteorologist Jason Laird.
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4: Keep an eye to the sky, tracking a few area showers and thunderstorms this afternoon. Temperature-wise, into the upper 80s, feels a lot hotter than it actually is. We'll hang on to a few of those scattered showers and thunderstorms overnight tonight. Cloudy skies do blanket the region. We'll be down to 69 for an overnight low. As we turn our attention to Sunday, partly sunny early with a daytime high of 85. A few scattered showers and thunderstorms once again into the afternoon. I'm meteorologist Jason Laird.
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1: The Hometown Spotlight on Kankakee. I'm Scott Smith, and talking with us today is Angelina Gear, the Executive Director of Visit Kankakee County. How are you?
2: Hi, Scott. I'm doing well today. Thank you. How are you?
1: I'm doing great. It's summertime, and the lineup was recently announced for Merchant Street Music Fest. What do you want to tell us about this year's concerts?
2: So Merchant Street Music Fest is the signature premier event for downtown Kankakee. It takes place on Friday, July 24th, and Saturday, July 25th. Some of our music acts this year, we are having Twista, Christopher Williams, Shady, which is an Eminem tribute, the Southside Social Club, Radkey, and so many more. 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
1: There's several stages, but there's more than just the music. 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
2: Keep an eye to the sky, tracking a few area showers and thunderstorms this afternoon. Temperature-wise, into the upper 80s, feels a lot hotter than it actually is. We'll hang on to a few of those scattered showers and thunderstorms overnight tonight. Cloudy skies do blanket the region. We'll be down to 69 for an overnight low. As we turn our attention to Sunday, partly sunny early with a daytime high of 85. A few scattered showers and thunderstorms once again into the afternoon. I'm meteorologist Jason Laird.
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4: Keep an eye to the sky, tracking a few area showers and thunderstorms this afternoon. Temperature-wise, into the upper 80s, feels a lot hotter than it actually is. We'll hang on to a few of those scattered showers and thunderstorms overnight tonight. Cloudy skies do blanket the region. We'll be down to 69 for an overnight low. As we turn our attention to Sunday, partly sunny early with a daytime high of 85. A few scattered showers and thunderstorms once again into the afternoon. I'm meteorologist Jason Laird.
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3: Keep an eye to the sky, tracking a few area showers and thunderstorms this afternoon. Temperature-wise, into the upper 80s, feels a lot hotter than it actually is. We'll hang on to a few of those scattered showers and thunderstorms overnight tonight. Cloudy skies do blanket the region. We'll be down to 69 for an overnight low. As we turn our attention to Sunday, partly sunny early with a daytime high of 85. A few scattered showers and thunderstorms once again into the afternoon. I'm meteorologist Jason Laird.
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3: Keep an eye to the sky, tracking a few area showers and thunderstorms this afternoon. Temperature-wise, into the upper 80s, feels a lot hotter than it actually is. We'll hang on to a few of those scattered showers and thunderstorms overnight tonight. Cloudy skies do blanket the region. We'll be down to 69 for an overnight low. As we turn our attention to Sunday, partly sunny early with a daytime high of 85. A few scattered showers and thunderstorms once again into the afternoon. I'm meteorologist Jason Laird.
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0: Hometown Spotlight Series. I'm Scott Smith, and this week we're talking about Kankakee. And joining us, it's Mayor Chris Curtis. Hello.
1: How you doing, Scott? Good to hear from you.
0: Can you guide us through some of the summer events happening in Kankakee?
1: Absolutely. Our downtown is going to be alive and kicking all summer long. And a lot of it's going to enjoy with music, cars, and just, quite frankly, some good old-fashioned fun in downtown Kankakee. But our signature event is July 24th and 25th. That is a Friday night and Saturday afternoon evening. We'll have the Merchant Street Music Fest. That's a staple in our community. We'll have food. We'll have entertainment. We'll have a kids' day on Saturday. Three different locations with the hill stage, the platform stage along the rail tracks, and the main stage with lots of entertainment, lots of music happening. Be able to get out and dance and surround the fountain and just have a good old time. But it's not just limited there. We've got Friday night concert series that happens on the 3rd of July, the 17th, and August 7th. And they'll be on the hill stage. You can come out, hear some different music there, bring a chair or relax on the depot area and enjoy the evening. But if you need more, we've got more. Have the second Wednesday of each month during the summer. We have sandwiches with a side of jam. You come out at about the lunch hour, right along the depot there. We've got some music playing for you, and we got some food trucks that'll come up, and you get your lunch, enjoy an afternoon, take a little break from work, and just enjoy the great things happening in downtown. And if that isn't enough, on August 21st with our South Schuyler Sunset Stroll. That's a Friday night. We celebrate our businesses. We close down the street. We've got some more music at the end of the street, and we encourage you to shop through the stores, the vendors, the local establishments, and just head into Labor Day weekend with some good old-fashioned fun.
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4: Keep an eye to the sky, tracking a few area showers and thunderstorms this afternoon. Temperature-wise, into the upper 80s, feels a lot hotter than it actually is. We'll hang on to a few of those scattered showers and thunderstorms overnight tonight. Cloudy skies do blanket the region. We'll be down to 69 for an overnight low. As we turn our attention to Sunday, partly sunny early with a daytime high of 85. A few scattered showers and thunderstorms once again into the afternoon. I'm meteorologist Jason Laird.
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5: Keep an eye to the sky, tracking a few area showers and thunderstorms this afternoon. Temperature-wise, into the upper 80s, feels a lot hotter than it actually is. We'll hang on to a few of those scattered showers and thunderstorms overnight tonight. Cloudy skies do blanket the region. We'll be down to 69 for an overnight low. As we turn our attention to Sunday, partly sunny early with a daytime high of 85. A few scattered showers and thunderstorms once again into the afternoon. I'm meteorologist Jason Laird.
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4: Keep an eye to the sky, tracking a few area showers and thunderstorms this afternoon. Temperature-wise, into the upper 80s, feels a lot hotter than it actually is. We'll hang on to a few of those scattered showers and thunderstorms overnight tonight. Cloudy skies do blanket the region. We'll be down to 69 for an overnight low. As we turn our attention to Sunday, partly sunny early with a daytime high of 85. A few scattered showers and thunderstorms once again into the afternoon. I'm meteorologist Jason Laird.
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4: Keep an eye to the sky, tracking a few area showers and thunderstorms this afternoon. Temperature-wise, into the upper 80s, feels a lot hotter than it actually is. We'll hang on to a few of those scattered showers and thunderstorms overnight tonight. Cloudy skies do blanket the region. We'll be down to 69 for an overnight low. As we turn our attention to Sunday, partly sunny early with a daytime high of 85. A few scattered showers and thunderstorms once again into the afternoon. I'm meteorologist Jason Laird.
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3: Mostly cloudy skies blanketing the region overnight tonight, down to 69 degrees for an overnight low. A few stray showers and thunderstorms still in the mix. Partly sunny as we turn our attention to Sunday for the later half of our weekend, reaching 85 for a high. A couple of scattered afternoon showers and thunderstorms still not out of the question. A stray storm then continuing Sunday night. Partly cloudy with an overnight low eventually down to 64 degrees. I'm meteorologist Jason Laird.
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6: Mostly cloudy skies blanketing the region overnight. Tonight down to 69 degrees for an overnight low. A few stray showers and thunderstorms still in the mix. Partly sunny as we turn our attention to Sunday for the later half of our weekend, reaching 85 for a high. A couple of scattered afternoon showers and thunderstorms still not out of the question. A stray storm then continuing Sunday night. Partly cloudy with an overnight low eventually down to 64 degrees. I'm meteorologist Jason Laird.
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2: Mostly cloudy skies blanketing the region overnight tonight, down to 69 degrees for an overnight low. A few stray showers and thunderstorms still in the mix. Partly sunny as we turn our attention to Sunday for the later half of our weekend, reaching 85 for a high. A couple of scattered afternoon showers and thunderstorms still not out of the question. A stray storm then continuing Sunday night. Partly cloudy with an overnight low eventually down to 64 degrees. I'm meteorologist Jason Laird.
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5: Mostly cloudy skies blanketing the region overnight tonight, down to 69 degrees for an overnight low. A few stray showers and thunderstorms still in the mix. Partly sunny as we turn our attention to Sunday for the later half of our weekend, reaching 85 for a high. A couple of scattered afternoon showers and thunderstorms still not out of the question. A stray storm then continuing Sunday night. Partly cloudy with an overnight low eventually down to 64 degrees. I'm meteorologist Jason Laird.
0: Right place, right time. Here comes more of your favorites from the 2000s to now on WFAV 95.1.